0: from the album A Long Way Around to a Shortcut. 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

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We promise not to just play Depeche Mode the entire time, as much as I may want to. In fact, we've probably got something you haven't heard yet. 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
1: Everything went from bad to worse. 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

0: 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What town could this be?
1: That was Colin Stetson with Judges, off the album New History Warfare, Volume 2, Judges.

That was Brandon Nickel with Hanging On by a Golden Thread from the album And If You Set This Mind of Mine Afire.

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That was Zen Pusher Gasoline with the song Sift.

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That was Long Hair performing The War of 2157.

0: From the album Bad Times Ahead for Me, that was Chicken Curry by Arthur Crochet and Margaret Murray.
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0: from the album YPGPN. You just heard Phil Niblock performing the track Tin Auras.
1: It was still raining the following morning, a fine, almost invisible autumn rain, unlike the previous night's downpour. He knew it was raining only because of the ripples on puddles and the sound of dripping from the eaves.

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0: Rostock was where my father was born. My father was born,
1: he grew up in very turbulent times.
0: My father, the Second World War came, was
1: born in 1910.
0: As part of the Sextus, slowly the family moved back.
1: He joined the Merchant Marines, left his,
2: left his little family life, you know.
1: Very turbulent times, and my was part of the resistance. Grandfather was very instrumental in organizing the First Socialist Party.
2: Left his little
1: came in Poland.
0: Was part of the resistance.

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My uncle, my aunt died in the Warsaw Uprising. They were fighting in the resistance. I'm named after my aunt. My name in Polish is Jadzia. And I'm named after one of my aunts who actually died during the Warsaw Uprising. And my father was put in concentration.

0: many kilometers carrying people on his back, people who couldn't walk anymore, that he took great beatings. He was hung, he survived, he looked like this, and you see the way I look Germanic. I get this from my father, he looked Germanic, which probably saved his life. He had a very strong body.
1: Always protecting the people around him.
0: He was a very hard man.
1: Protecting.
0: To live, to have as a father and as a husband, a very difficult man.
1: People were afraid of him.
0: Only after my father's death he was a fighter of who he was as a man. I only knew him as a father, and a broken person.
2: Drank far too much.
0: Everybody always said,
2: I think he wasn't the kind of husband.
0: Get him angry because one
2: that he should have been. I think he was a very hard man to love, but my mother loved him. So when he came home with my mother, he was a young, beautiful woman. But after giving, fighting so much for freedom, and surviving so long in the conservation camps, passing through the epidemics and stuff.
0: People who fought
2: and really process things like surviving. You come here to
0: work
2: to the country. And I think you're seen as a Polak, an immigrant. He worked his whole life, in spite of the fact that this was a very well read man. He could read many languages, he spoke 11 languages. But somewhere, he never even told me or everything that he saw. Sometimes he would speak, or the things he had to do.
0: At 33, when I had the cafe, he came to the cafe, he was visibly drunk. I was so mad at him.
2: Don't enter somebody's
0: garden. He drank bottles of vodka, you know. This was my father, he'd disappear and he'd drink. He came to the cafe and he said to me, I've come to tell you something important.
2: The cafe's busy, people everything, people want milkshakes, sandwiches. I said, I can't.
0: I was 33 years old. A very, very important age, Nespa.
2: I can't.
0: I always thought I'd die at 33. Romantic, you know, dramatist that I was when I was young. And he came and he said, you have to sit down. So finally, he was so insistent and he was so out of it that I said,
2: you have the fire in your blood of my family.
0: Everybody took over from me. I sat
2: down. I knew what that meant.
0: And he looked at me with his eyes. He says that you are a woman, you are supposed to get married and be comfortable.
2: It's
0: been
2: very difficult for me to tell you.
0: I see the way you live.
2: He
0: said,
2: you
0: will never have the kind of life that, you know, I always thought women should have. If you were a man, I would have no problems. I would say, go for it. But you're a woman, and it's hard for me.
2: He said, I've come to tell you something that's been very difficult for me to tell you.
0: I've come here to tell you that I love you.

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1: You're not. 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
0: I suppose like everything else, it's changed a great deal.
1: Sure, I suppose so.

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0: That was Esther Bouliardho on piano, performing Adolf Henselt's Deux Etudes de Salon, Opus 5, Number 5 in a sharp minor, off of Henselt's Piano Works.
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That was cellist Danilo Safran performing Bach's Suite for Solo Cello No. 2 in D minor, BWV 1008, 6 gig off of Suites for Solo Cello.

Off the album Piano Music for Four Hands, that was Avinci Kissin and James Levin performing Franz Schubert's Allegro Vivace movement from the grand duo in his Sonata in C for Piano Four Hands.

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0: You just heard Charles Gounod's arrangement of Johann Sebastian Bach's Meditation, the Ave Maria. That was performed by Misha Maisky, cello, and Pavel Gililov, piano.
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Sonata, Opus 66, Movement 2, Andante quasi adagio, Tre Calme. So the artist is Louis Dubin and Spencer Meyer, and the album is Passages, French Cello Works.

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0: That was George Crumb with the song Night off the album Complete Crumb, Volume 11.
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0: You just heard Lieder de Maria Stuart, Opus 135, composed by Robert Schumann and performed by Mitsuko Shirai, singing mezzo-soprano, and Hartmut Hurl on piano.
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We'd like to play a composition which we've just recorded on Christmas Eve in New York City for Blue Note Records. We call it Complete Communion. 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
1: If I ever even try to stop singing this, you can eat my heart. Till then, I'll be trying to kill you every day. I say this not to you, as if you were there, or you, but to the house band. This hair just stay in the air. We must be our own dream, huh, Miss Jackson? I would be so quiet when I stole into the kitchen to get my cookie, which you said was mine, without ever saying so. You could dream about me doing it again and again while falling, still falling. Your air just out of reach, all information blown away. All that fabric inside, the gravity of all that free love. Recesses flat out, jump sweet. Bliss is stress, no pressure. A rhythm fissure, a hiss, fresh on the porch. Gravity and air past portraiture. Falling apart as little New Orleans. How long can we say how long we've been here? How long can Foxy curl? Coming and going as a grain cause stress and we drink to that. Bliss is secretly chocolate. People slow down when they come past here. Every shit is hard traffic, Santa Monica pressure on you if you don't take care. If you don't take care out here, if you don't take care, Santa Monica pressure.

feel my eye and the blues blood beneath his maximal breath. I'm British, brack blittish, been but can't live there, from there, but see me in fresh text, lira, not lots, leader, not lira. The

0: You just heard Number Two by Fred Moten and Brandon Lopez off their album Revision.
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And you just heard One First One by Paul Rutherford. Next up, Wee Small Hours by Virginia Schenk. Hope you enjoy. We're going to be doing jazz for the rest of the hour before we move into Rock, Rhythm, and Roll at 11 a.m.

You just heard Straight Path by Jaubi off their album Maths at Peace. Next up, Morning by the Charles Water Quartet. After our community bulletin, it's fall break on campus right now. We're ending that tomorrow. Students are just starting to roll in, and there's a lot of events coming up. Tomorrow, on October 7th, from 7 to 9 p.m., there is a crochet workshop in room 211 in the IC, in the Instructional Center. Supplies and basics will be provided. Bring your friends. And on Thursday, October 8th, there is a Retro Tech Game Day in the library covering classic fighting games. Third floor, Crossland Tower, from 11 a.m. to 1 p.m. on Thursday. Try out games from the NES to the Sega Dreamcast, including Mortal Kombat, Tekken, and more. Now we are back to the jazz with Morning by the Charles Waters Quartet. Apologies, we are actually playing When I See You by Scott Gilman off his album So Far. Sorry for the technical difficulties today. I'm a little bit tired and getting back into the swing of things.

0: You just heard Sunset Suite by Eric Jacobson. Before that was Central Park by the Charles Waters Quartet. 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Also, we have tickets to see Pig, Cyanotic, and CTR at Drunken Unicorn on Wednesday, October 7th at 8 p.m. The age limit is 21 plus, and our number is 404-894-2468. Again, we have tickets to see Pig, Cyanotic, and CRT at Drunken Unicorn on Wednesday, October 7th at 8 p.m. The age limit is 21 plus, and our number is 404-894-2468. 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

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You just heard Anne Marie by Ben Patterson Jazz Orchestra. Next up is Welcome Hotel by Allison Miller. 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

It's 11 a.m., so we're moving on from jazz and on to rock, rhythm, and roll here on WREK Atlanta. This is Angel Please by Jimmy Anderson.

off of the album Louisiana Legendary Blues Volume 1. You just heard Jimmy Anderson performing the track Angel Please. From the album Times Ain't Like They Used to Be Volume 6, you just heard Louis Lasky performing the track Caroline.

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You've just heard an improvised piece entitled Copenhagen 3, performed by Damo Suzuki and Cul-de-Sac from their album Abhay Amudra.

That was the Atlanta band Ricer with a song called Memory Lapse off of their album Number Twos.

How often can you say you're able to hear Zambian psychedelic rock on Atlanta radio? Or, if you're the type of person who prefers to live their life to a calmer, quieter soundtrack, maybe you're not getting your fix of Swedish classical music. The thing is, it doesn't matter where on earth you go, everyone makes music. 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Most weeks, we pick a country and dive into its musical history and culture, examining how certain types of music evolve over time within the country or are adopted from outside of it. 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

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He's singing his song for me at his own expense.

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just like we were told when we played that big facility on the road. What's it called? The Garden? No, St. Paul, stuff like that. They told us to clear the aisles, otherwise they're gonna cut the show. I don't like to say that. Yeah, that's right, yeah, yeah. So, let's listen to this.

That was All in My Mind by the Electrophonic User's Guide. Coming up next is Tell Me plus Mon, the Jane Remover edit by Dazed God.

0: Once again, that was Tell Me by Days God and Jane Remover. That was the Jane Remover edit. And coming up next is a few promos for you guys.
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0: 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We promise not to just play Depeche Mode the entire time, as much as I may want to. In fact, we've probably got something you haven't heard yet. You can tune in every Tuesday at 9 p.m. to find your new favorite artist in the scene. It's right through me. Don't you
1: understand? Are you videoing me right now? Coming up next is Knee Plus Ultra by Ear.

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You just heard the track Dub Mix No. 2, performed by Alan Katz, off the compilation album State of the Union 2.001.

From their album, Strange But True, you just heard Yola Tango and Jad Fair performing the track Retired Woman Starts New Career in Monkey Fashions.

me with all his might. Rita mumbled something about her mother on the hill. As his fist had hit the icebox, he said he's gonna kill me if I don't get out the door in 2 seconds flat. You unpatriotic, rotten Dr. Commie Rat.

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All flats have gas lighting, running water, and modern toilet facilities. VR 1887.

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RW Thunderbird Night Train. 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

I wrote the girl mother letter. I said, tell me what is wrong with you. She wrote me back, said, pay no mind, son-in-law. My daddy did the same thing to you. I got a two-headed woman. Well, Lord, she loved to stay drunk all the time. Well, she can't get real whiskey. She want to stay drunk off of that old rotten wine. 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Play a little bit of them now. Lord have mercy. I don't know why I drank, could make me feel so good. Just loosen up your bones, you know, like when you're kind of stiff.

0: California. 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She want to stay drunk all the time. 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She think to pour that old rotten wine. Better stop her before you drink yourself to death.
1: That was The Juice-Headed Woman by Guitar Gabriel, off the album Deep in the South.

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No more living day by day, no more running from

And yourself, you are not an angel, you are not infinite. 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You will wonder if you made the right choice. You will miss your bed. You will wonder if this was meant for you.

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Its claws had ripped the small pink thing in two. Two worms, now racing each other, back towards the garden door on the mud. I kneeled down at the side of the small twitching things and gathered them in my palms. I walked out into the garden and lowered my hands to the wet earth. Life is beautiful, I said. 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And then I opened my eyes.

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1: Hello, hello, hello. It is sometime around 7 p.m. on October 6th.
2: Yeah.
1: Right?
2: Tuesday.
1: Yeah. We are on fall break at the moment, but we couldn't ignore this beautiful first week of October that we have here. And so we are, of course, recording this year's first Punktober episode, which is huge. So, so exciting. And yeah, I guess we'll just hop right into the music. This is Audrey's first Punktober, which
2: I know,
1: is super
2: debut.
1: Exciting. Yeah. So do you want to talk a bit about the songs you chose and just a little about them?
2: Yeah, I guess this is my first Punktober. I'm soft launching myself into punk. I would say I don't know that much of it to begin with. Mm-hmm. So this was an interesting experience to find things, and I'm excited to find more.
1: Yeah.
2: But these are like some of the ones I already knew, and then some recommendations from my friend Will. And yeah, they lean probably towards the indie rock side of punk artists,
1: okay.
2: But that's part of the soft launch.
1: Okay. So, yeah. You're working your way into
2: it. Yeah.
1: Okay. But, I like that.
2: Yeah. But Nausea, this first track, is one of my faves. So.
1: Wow. Well, we'll get right into her songs. This is Nausea by X. Enjoy.

0: That was You May Dream by Sheena and the Rockets. And that wraps up Audrey's section.
1: Yay.
0: Yeah. Any closing thoughts? You said most of these were new to you, right?
1: Yes. I have not heard of any of them before, like yesterday, besides the first track. So this is new and exciting. I'm feeling good with my soft launch, and I'm ready for I'm braced for bigger and brighter things, or more punky things.
0: Yeah, exactly. Well, I guess I'll get into my section now. I guess this is my third Punktober.
1: Whoa, veteran.
0: Yeah, veteran. And you think I would get more prepared as time goes on, and I just don't. But anyway, with today's songs, I tried to choose some like of the more classic punk acts, especially with like the Raincoats and Kleenex and the Slits. I definitely tried to choose like some punk legends from like the beginning of like Riot Girl and like post-punk stuff. So yeah, I guess we'll just hop right into it then. The first song I have is Giveaway Pile by the Frumpies. Hope you enjoy.

0: That was White Mice by Modets. And that wraps up my section. I really enjoyed getting to play these tracks. Some of these were ones that I had saved in preparation of Punktober, but a lot of them were kind of different ones I just pulled from some artists that I really respect and I think are important and influential to the punk genre. To wrap up our episode today, Andy added some songs, which is exciting when we get to hear from her. And I think it's Andy's favorite time of the year, it being
1: Oh,
0: Punktober.
1: yeah, definitely.
0: She was so excited when we told her that today we were recording a Punktober episode and that she had to find some punk songs to play for us. But I believe that most of these were ones that she kind of pulled from her personal collection. Of songs that she wanted to play during Punktober. So I guess we'll get right into them. We have Artificial by X-Ray Specs up first. So I hope you enjoy.
2: Artificial!

0: That was The American in Me by The Avengers, and that concludes our first episode of Punktober for the year.
1: Whoa,
0: crazy, exhilarating, awesome,
1: yes.
0: All the adjectives. We hope you guys enjoyed, and yeah, Audrey, any thoughts on your first Punktober?
1: Great debut. Can't wait for the rest of it.
0: Yeah,
1: next week. We're back.
0: We'll be back.
1: With more?
0: With more of Punktober Part 2. I think we'll have 4 weeks this year. So lots of exciting stuff happening there. But yeah, we're Girl Rock. We're here Tuesdays at 7. So if you're tired of listening to men, you found the perfect place, especially for October, because we've got lots of very angry women who are telling us about how much they hate hearing from men. So pretty awesome stuff. And we'll be back next week. Yeah. Bye.
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